0: tears.
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0: When he loses his mind and can't help but cry, you call me and then,
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It's me. Come sit.

0: Liam Payne en Rita Ora en For You. 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De combinatie en de samenwerking Hanna mee met de band Bluff, afkomstig uit Zeeland. Lucas en Steve, Long Way Home, na AO Technology, Milo.
1: She work it girl, she work the bow, she break it down, she take it low, she's fine as hell, she's about the dough, doing a thing right on the floor, and money, money she making, look at the way she's shaking, make you wanna touch her, wanna taste her, have you lusting for her, don't crazy face it. She's so much more than you used to, knows just how to

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It's just Justin.

just heard me and just ran out with that other fella. Baby, I knew about it. I just didn't care.